Would you cry if you saw me crying? And would you save my soul tonight? Would you tremble if I touched your lips? Or would you laugh? Oh, please tell me this.

0: any friend, a foe, any foe.
1: The parade of colors on TV, from channel to channel, round and round the whole dial, from vomiting shit to more BS, an open window of lies. The end, for instance.